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man, come with me because you look so fine that I really want to make you mine. I say you look so fine that I really want to make you mine. 4, 5, 6, come on and get your kicks. Now you don't need

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Really wanna make you mine. 4, 5, 6, come on and get your kicks. Now you don't need a

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okay. If you know what I'm talking about, just let me know if you wanna go to that whole mile on the range. They got a lot of nice girls.